think about the generations and to say we want to make it a better place for our children and our children's children so that they know it's a better world for them. And thank you.

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1: 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Right there, Lugo, right there.
2: Oh, yeah. Come here, mom.
0: What you doing, you? It's not one dog. You don't call him like that.
3: Yeah, yeah, I get him for you.
1: Okay.
3: I get him.
1: Okay.
3: Yeah, yeah, you hold him.
1: Ow!
2: Pinch me.
0: I didn't get pinched. The thing's dead. Dead.
3: That's all right. Next time we get him, okay. Huh?
4: We just gotta keep the feeling out.
1: Oh, yeah.
4: No more crap.
3: That's all right. Next time.
1: Next time, next time.
5: 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Einfach die beste Musik.

0: before you go, there's something I want you to have.
1: Oh, it's beautiful. But wait a minute, isn't this...
0: Yeah, yes it is.
1: But I thought the old lady dropped it into the ocean in the air.
0: Well, baby, I went down and got it for you.

Ask for money and get advice. Ask for advice, get money twice. I'm from the dirty, but that Chico nice. Y'all call it a moment, I call it life.